0: Breaker, breaker to Mr. Reuben, sir.
1: This is Reuben. Is that you, Jesse?
0: That's affirmative, sir.
1: How's your day going?
0: Excellent, sir. Just got the AC going at Mrs. Guerrero's place.
1: Great job, Jesse.
0: Now I'm on my way to fix a grumpy air conditioner for Mr. Wilfong.
1: Sounds good. So, why were you calling me on the radio?
0: Oh, that. I just wanted to let you know I'm doing well on my own, sir.
1: That's great to hear, Jesse.
0: I was afraid I'd feel inadequate without my trainer Oscar beside me.
1: That's natural.
0: But it's funny, sir. I can hear his voice in my head whenever I have a problem.
1: And what does he...

0: He whispers the solution to me, and his answers always work.
1: I guess you were trained well, Jesse.
0: Do you know what he's telling me now, sir?
1: What's that?
0: He's saying I should go have lunch, and I'm right near Colair HQ. Wanna come?
2: Call Colair because we can.
1: Okay, I'll meet you by the front door.
0: Already here, sir.
1: I should have known.
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4: Para garantizar los derechos de las y los trabajadores de México, el Senado de la República reformó la Constitución para disminuir la jornada laboral a 40 horas semanales.
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5: Senado de la República.
6: Breaker, breaker to Mr. Rubin, sir.
7: This is Rubin. Is that you, Jesse?
6: That's affirmative, sir.
7: How's your day going?
6: Excellent, sir. Just got the AC going at Mrs. Guerrero's place.
7: Great job, Jesse.
6: Now I'm on my way to fix a grumpy air conditioner for Mr. Wilfong.
7: Sounds good. So, why were you calling me on the radio?
6: Oh, that. I just wanted to let you know I'm doing well on my own, sir.
7: That's great to hear, Jesse.
6: I was afraid I'd feel inadequate without my trainer Oscar beside me.
7: That's natural.
6: But it's funny, sir. I can hear his voice in my head whenever I have a problem.
7: And what does he tell you?
6: He whispers the solution to me, and his answers always work.
7: I guess you were trained well, Jesse.
6: Do you know what he's telling me now, sir?
7: What's that?
6: He's saying I should go have lunch, and I'm right near Colair HQ. Wanna come?
8: Call Colair because we can.
7: Okay, I'll meet you by the front door.
6: Already here, sir.
7: I should have known.
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3: Breaker, breaker to Mr. Rubin, sir.
4: This is Rubin. Is that you, Jesse?
3: That's affirmative, sir.
4: How's your day going?
3: Excellent, sir. Just got the AC going at Mrs. Guerrero.

0: Joe's place.
1: Great job, Jesse.
0: Now I'm on my way to fix a grumpy air conditioner for Mr. Wilfong.
1: Sounds good. So, why were you calling me on the radio?
0: Oh, that. I just wanted to let you know I'm doing well on my own, sir.
1: That's great to hear, Jesse.
0: I was afraid I'd feel inadequate without my trainer, Oscar, beside me.
1: That's natural.
0: But it's funny, sir. I can hear his voice in my head whenever I have a problem.
1: And what does he tell you?
0: He whispers the solution to me, and his answers always work.
1: I guess you were trained well, Jesse.
0: Do you know what he's telling me now, sir?
1: What's that?
0: He's saying I should go have lunch, and I'm right near Colair HQ. Wanna come?
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1: Okay, I'll meet you by the front door.
0: Already here, sir.
1: I should have known.
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3: Breaker, breaker to Mr. Rubin, sir.
4: This is Rubin. Is that you, Jesse?
3: That's affirmative, sir.
4: How's your day going?
3: Excellent, sir. Just got the AC going at Mrs. Guerrero's place.
4: Great job, Jesse.
3: Now I'm on my way to fix a grumpy air conditioner for Mr. Wilfong.
4: Sounds good. So, why were you calling me on the radio?
3: Oh, that. I just wanted to let you know I'm doing well on my own, sir.
4: That's great to hear, Jesse.
3: I was afraid I'd feel inadequate without my trainer Oscar beside me.
4: That's natural.
3: But it's funny, sir. I can hear his voice in my head whenever I have a problem.
4: And what does he tell you?
3: He whispers the solution to me, and his answers always work.
4: I guess you were trained well, Jesse.
3: Do you know what he's telling me now, sir?
4: What's that?
3: He's saying I should go have lunch, and I'm right near Colair HQ. Wanna come?
5: Call Colair because we can.
4: Okay, I'll meet you by the front door.
3: Already here, sir.
4: I should have known.
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0: That's affirmative, sir.
1: How's your day going?
0: Excellent, sir. Just got the AC going at Mrs. Guerrero's place.
1: Great job, Jesse.
0: Now I'm on my way to fix a grumpy air conditioner for Mr. Wilfong.
1: Sounds good. So, why were you calling me on the radio?
0: Oh, that. I just wanted to let you know I'm doing well on my own, sir.
1: That's great to hear, Jesse.
0: I was afraid I'd feel inadequate without my trainer Oscar beside me.
1: That's natural.
0: But it's funny, sir. I can hear his voice in my head whenever I have a problem.
1: And what does he tell you?
0: He whispers the solution to me, and his answers always work.
1: I guess you were trained well, Jesse.
0: Do you know what he's telling me now, sir?
1: What's that?
0: He's saying I should go have lunch, and I'm right near Colair HQ. Wanna come? Call Colair because
1: we can. Okay, I'll meet you by the front door.
0: Already here, sir.
1: I should have known.
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So Olivia Rodrigo's SNL episode pulled in 5 million total viewers. So her and Ariana Grande, who brought in 5.4 million viewers, have the most watched SNL episodes of the season so far. 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

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So this giraffe Airbnb called Safari Stays in Wanit, Oklahoma went viral. It allows people to stay in a transformed barn where they could sleep, you know, just steps away from a giraffe named Yoshi, which sounds cool. I didn't know where Wanit, Oklahoma was, though, so I looked it up. I mean, it's the middle of nowhere. They have a population of 313 people, like crazy. It's Ultra 90.1. Only good vibes.

0: How cool is this? It's Ultra 90.1. So Chaka Khan just came out with a new single. It's called Shockzilla. It's co-written by Sia, and it actually features Sia singing background vocals on there. So this marks the first new music from Chaka Khan in 7 years, and it's the title track for her upcoming album, which will drop on September 18th. It's Ultra 90.1. Only good vibes.
1: Peace out.

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3: Breaker, breaker to Mr. Rubin, sir.
4: This is Ruben. Is that you, Jesse?
3: That's affirmative, sir.
4: How's your day going?
3: Excellent, sir. Just got the AC going at Mrs. Guerrero's place.
4: Great job, Jesse.
3: Now I'm on my way to fix a grumpy air conditioner for Mr. Wilfong.
4: Sounds good. So, why were you calling me on the radio?
3: Oh, that. I just wanted to let you know I'm doing well on my own, sir.
4: That's great to hear, Jesse.
3: I was afraid I'd feel inadequate without my trainer Oscar beside me.
4: That's natural.
3: But it's funny, sir. I can hear his voice in my head whenever I have a problem.
4: And what does he tell you?
3: He whispers the solution to me, and his answers always work.
4: I guess you were trained well, Jesse.
3: Do you know what he's telling me now, sir?
4: What's that?
3: He's saying I should go have lunch, and I'm right near Colair HQ. Wanna come?
5: Call Colair because we can.
4: Okay,

90.1. So Kesha says she was dumped for not bringing her ex-boyfriend to an after party for Taylor Swift's Eras tour. She said, I mean, honestly, if you're going to do it over anybody, Taylor Swift is the one to do it over. But man, what a cloud chaser. Like, you are better than that, Kesha. It's Ultra 90.1. 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
17: From the studios of News Talk 710 KURV, I'm Sergio Sanchez, and this is your Ultra 90.1 News Break. Are the Ten Commandments being displayed at some Valley schools? The Texas Attorney General's Office announcing an investigation into compliance with a new state law. 20 school districts targeted, including McAllen and Brownsville. Several Texas universities among the hundreds nationwide affected by a cybersecurity breach of a digital classroom hub called Canvas. Ransom notes on the homepages of colleges and university Canvas sites across the country led to the rescheduling of assignments and tests. Meta saying that they will use AI to scan photos and videos to determine if a user is under age 13. U.S. and Iranian forces traded fire in the Strait of Hormuz yesterday. Small forces from Iranians obliterated. The president referred to that as a love tap, says the ceasefire continues. The series Law and Order is set to be renewed for a 26th season. The State Department saying they will be revoking the passports of parents with unpaid child support. And according to a study from California, for older folks, eating one egg a day for about 5 days a week reduces Alzheimer's risk by about 27%. Astros on the road against the Reds. Catch the Astros weeknights, weekends on 710 KURV. It's National Have a Coke Day. Also enjoy coconut cream pie. And today we celebrate providers. Chance of a shower, thunder shower lingers today and into Saturday. Highs today should be in the upper 80s. Stay current with all the news and talk of your day. 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

101.1, Mike Adam hanging out with you. So Instagram has implemented a dislike button for comments now. I have questions. Are we going to get notified every time somebody dislikes our things now? Because that is depressing. It's Ultra 90.1. Only good vibes.

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So this is the first of its kind. A new Bronx School of Hip Hop in New York City is going to be opening up in the fall. And it's going to use hip hop culture as the foundation for learning, which is cool because, you know, the Bronx is the birthplace of hip hop. But I do have mixed emotions about this. Like, I love that the kids will probably, you know, actually be excited to go to school. But on the other hand, it's like you're going to be an awesome rapper, but still not know how to, like, do your taxes. It's Ultra 90.1. Only good vibes.

It's Ultra 90.1. Lady Gaga staying busy, so she has this Mayhem Requiem concert special and live album that comes out in a few days, really, on the 14th. This was recorded during an intimate, like, one-night-only performance in Los Angeles back in January. It's Ultra 90.1. Only good vibes.

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Ultra 90.1. So HBO has already renewed Harry Potter for season two ahead of its December premiere. So season two is going to be based on Chamber of Secrets. But, you know, they're trying to rush things kind of because they want to make sure these actors don't outgrow the roles. So they have to kind of be aggressive with the shooting schedule. It's Ultra 90.1. Only good vibes. 1, 2.

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1: Aproveche el ahorro. 25% de descuento en todo el afeitado Gillette. Sí, aprovecha. 25% de descuento en todo el afeitado Gillette. En tienda y en línea, Soriana, la de todos los mexicanos. A mayo 11, aplica restricciones.
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4: 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Are the Ten Commandments being displayed at some Valley schools? The Texas Attorney General's Office announcing an investigation into compliance with a new state law. 20 school districts targeted, including McAllen and Brownsville. Several Texas universities among the hundreds nationwide affected by a cybersecurity breach of a digital classroom hub called Canvas. Ransom notes on the homepages of colleges and university Canvas sites across the country led to the rescheduling of assignments and tests. Meta saying that they will use AI to scan photos and videos to determine if a user is under age 13. U.S. and Iranian forces traded fire in the Strait of Hormuz yesterday. Small forces from Iranians obliterated. The president referred to that as a love tap, says the ceasefire continues. The series Law and Order is set to be renewed for a 26th season. The State Department saying they will be revoking the passports of parents with unpaid child support. And according to a study from California, for older folks, eating one egg a day for about 5 days a week reduces Alzheimer's risk by about 27%. Astros on the road against the Reds. Catch the Astros weeknights, weekends on 710 KURV. It's National Have a Coke Day. Also enjoy coconut cream pie. And today we celebrate providers. Chance of a shower, thundershower lingers today and into Saturday. Highs today should be in the upper 80s. Stay current with all the news and talk of your day. 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
3: 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Only good vibes on a finally feel good fabulous Friday. Good morning to you. I am Double J, and thanks for having us on, man. We're 75 degrees, very cloudy conditions, trying to get up to 90 with Dead or Alive.

0: don't know if this makes sense, but you're my hallelujah. 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
0: Cameras point and shoot. 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

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Finally, Feel Good Fabulous Friday. 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Today, National Have a Coke Day. 2 more days until Mother's Day. Have you got Mom squared away yet? And we're 14 days away from Memorial Day weekend. Here's Matchbox 20.

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Well, today is his 75th birthday, his angelic falsetto, responsible for everything you've ever loved about Earth, Wind, and Fire. Songs like Let's Groove, After the Love Is Gone, and this one, September. Happy 75th birthday to Philip Bailey.

0: birthday, the lead vocalist of Earth, Wind & Fire, 75 years old today, Mr. Philip Bailey. 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
3: Breaker, breaker to Mr. Rubin, sir.
4: This is Rubin. Is that you, Jesse?
3: That's affirmative, sir.
4: How's your day going?
3: Excellent, sir. Just got the AC going at Mrs. Guerrero's place.
4: Great job, Jesse.
3: Now I'm on my way to fix a grumpy air conditioner for Mr. Wilfong.
4: Sounds good. So, why were you calling me on the radio?
3: Oh, that. I just wanted to let you know I'm doing well on my own, sir.
4: That's great to hear, Jesse.
3: I was afraid I'd feel inadequate without my trainer Oscar beside me.
4: That's natural.
3: But it's funny, sir. I can hear his voice in my head whenever I have a problem.
4: And what does he tell you?
3: He whispers the solution to me, and his answers always work.
4: I guess you were trained well, Jesse.
3: Do you know what he's telling me now, sir?
4: What's that?
3: He's saying I should go have lunch, and I'm right near Colaire HQ. Wanna come?
5: Call Colaire because we can.
4: Okay, I'll meet you by the front door.
3: Already here, sir.
4: I should have known.
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Well, did you hear? 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Do you believe in UFOs? Gonna be some great information there to read about. Here's Tracy Chapman on Ultra 90.1 Only Good Vibes.

partner, as we got quizzical. Jorge Lopez out of Edinburgh requesting Jefferson Starships. Nothing gonna stop us now. All right, Mr. Lopez out of Edinburgh, here is your song request on demand. Congratulations. Ultra 90.1, only good vibes.

0: 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Good vibes, amazing food, and authentic Korean flavor. Bon Galbi Korean Barbecue at the corner of Pecan and 23rd in McAllen.
1: 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Are the Ten Commandments being displayed at some Valley schools? The Texas Attorney General's Office announcing an investigation into compliance with a new state law. 20 school districts targeted, including McAllen and Brownsville. Several Texas universities among the hundreds nationwide affected by a cybersecurity breach of a digital classroom hub called Canvas. Ransom notes on the homepages of colleges and university Canvas sites across the country led to the rescheduling of assignments and tests. Meta saying that they will use AI to scan photos and videos to determine if a user is under age 13. U.S. and Iranian forces traded fire in the Strait of Hormuz yesterday. Small forces from Iranians obliterated. The president referred to that as a love tap, says the ceasefire continues. The series Law and Order is set to be renewed for a 26th season. The State Department saying they will be revoking the passports of parents with unpaid child support. And according to a study from California, for older folks, eating one egg a day for about 5 days a week reduces Alzheimer's risk by about 27%. Astros on the road against the Reds. Catch the Astros weeknights, weekends on 710 KURV. It's National Have a Coke Day. Also enjoy coconut cream pie. And today we celebrate providers. Chance of a shower, thunder shower lingers today and into Saturday. Highs today should be in the upper 80s. Stay current with all the news and talk of your day. 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

Mortal Kombat 2 opening this weekend. Maybe you can go see Michael. You know, little Janet Jackson's brother right there. Still doing good at the box office. Check out his bio right now. Pitbull featuring Mark Anthony on Ultra 90.1. 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Happy Friday.

Ultra 90.1, only good vibes on your Feel Good Friday. I am Double J, and thanks for having us on today. National Have a Coke Day. Here's one off the WhatsApp request.

0: Club están contratando. Si te gustan las ventas y cuentas con disponibilidad de horario, comunícate vía WhatsApp a la 56 29 64 32 66 o al 55 86 42 76 51 para mayor información. Sam's Club, me da más.
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2: 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Are the Ten Commandments being displayed at some Valley schools? The Texas Attorney General's Office announcing an investigation into compliance with a new state law. 20 school districts targeted, including McAllen and Brownsville. Several Texas universities among the hundreds nationwide affected by a cybersecurity breach of a digital classroom hub called Canvas. Ransom notes on the homepages of colleges and university Canvas sites across the country led to the rescheduling of assignments and tests. Meta saying that they will use AI to scan photos and videos to determine if a user is under age 13. U.S. and Iranian forces traded fire in the Strait of Hormuz yesterday. Small forces from Iranians obliterated. The president referred to that as a love tap, says the ceasefire continues. The series Law and Order set to be renewed for a 26th season. The State Department saying they will be revoking the passports of parents with unpaid child support. And according to a study from California, for older folks, eating one egg a day for about 5 days a week reduces Alzheimer's risk by about 27%. Astros on the road against the Reds. Catch the Astros weeknights, weekends on 710 KURV. It's National Have a Coke Day. Also enjoy a coconut cream pie. And today we celebrate providers. Chance of a shower, thunder shower lingers today and into Saturday. Highs today should be in the upper 80s. Stay current with all the news and talk of your day. 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

0: made it! Ultra listeners, yes, we made it! It's Friday!
1: Of course, el Día de las Madres is el domingo. Yeah, yeah.
0: Shout out to all the moms.
1: All the heavenly moms también.
0: We love you, moms. We love you. So, it's lunch hour on a Friday. Where we going? Where we going? We doing a little happy hour already? All right, I'm ready to drop the best 80s and 90s. Somebody requested Rick Springfield. All right, so I got that down here for you, girl. All right. And then, of course, Asia, got that coming up. Some Belleville DeVoe. I mean, hey, listen, you guys call in. I play them back right here on Ultra 90.1, best of the 80s and 90s. And we'll check the weekend movies and see what's out this weekend. So, everybody ready? All right, let's go with this one right here. Let's go.

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You remember that song. I know you were singing along to it. All right, before I roll out, let's go. Week in movies. And Double J this week was giving away movie tickets to see this movie. Mortal Kombat Número Dos is out this weekend. All right. And Devil Wears Prada number 2. Michael is still out there. Also a great movie for the little ones. The Sheep Detectives. Yeah, yeah. And don't be crying at the end of the movie, okay? No, they don't end up at the grill. No, no, no. No, no, no, no, no. Hey, don't be sneaking in candy. The candy police is on us, okay? Shh. Don't tell anyone. Make sure you go by the dollar store. No, no, no, no. Martinez!

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2: From the studios of News Talk 710 KURV, I'm Sergio Sanchez, and this is your Ultra 90.1 News Break. Are the Ten Commandments being displayed at some Valley schools? The Texas Attorney General's Office announcing an investigation into compliance with a new state law. 20 school districts targeted, including McAllen and Brownsville. Several Texas universities among the hundreds nationwide affected by a cybersecurity breach of a digital classroom hub called Canvas. Ransom notes on the homepages of colleges and university Canvas sites across the country led to the rescheduling of assignments and tests. Meta saying that they will use AI to scan photos and videos to determine if a user is under age 13. U.S. and Iranian forces traded fire in the Strait of Hormuz yesterday. Small forces from Iranians obliterated. The president referred to that as a love tap, says the ceasefire continues. The series Law and Order set to be renewed for a 26th season. The State Department saying they will be revoking the passports of parents with unpaid child support. And according to a study from California, for older folks, eating one egg a day for about 5 days a week reduces Alzheimer's risk by about 27%. Astros on the road against the Reds. Catch the Astros weeknights, weekends on 710 KURV. It's National Have a Coke Day. Also enjoy coconut cream pie. And today we celebrate

90.1. Muy buenas tardes. It's your girl Ali here with you all the way till 4 p.m. It's a beautiful Friday. Ya viernesito. We have made it to the weekend, and not just any weekend. It's Mother's Day weekend. A huge shout out to all the mommies out there. I hope you have a very, very special weekend, that you get pampered and that you get treated like the queen that you deserve to be. Always, though, not just for Mother's Day. It should be every single day. Well, coming up this hour, you can expect to listen to some rock, some emotional hits, and also some 80s cool vibes. So make sure that you keep it locked in here on Ultra 90.1. We're going to get started with something from 1987. A huge hit. I remember this song.

school for sure. This was actually a breakthrough hit for the band Guns N' Roses. It was inspired by the chaos of Los Angeles and nightlife, and it helped to launch Appetite for Destruction into one of the best-selling rock albums ever. Famous screaming intro from Axl Rose, of course. Welcome to the jungle. It's Ultra 90.1, only good vibes.

Metro 90.1, moving forward with something from 2012 from Passenger, written in under an hour. It started as an indie folk song before actually going global. Emotional lyrics connected worldwide, and it was a massive streaming hit. Passenger, Let Her Go here on Ultra 90.1, only good vibes.

Megatron 90.1. It's your girl Ali finishing off this hour strong with something from 1986. Swing Out, Swiss Sister. It was a little tongue twister. Swing Out, Sister. Sophisticated pop jazz sound became their signature hit, and it was a huge success in the UK and US to find smooth late 80s adult pop. It's called Breakout. Swing Out, Sister, here on Ultra 90.1. 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

Tron 90.1. It's your girl Ally. The 2 o'clock hour is underway. This hour, we can expect to listen to some reggae, some pop emotional hits, some future party hits. You'll see. You'll see what I'm talking about. It's an awesome vibe here.

Ultra 90.1. We're going to get started with something from 1983, and then it was re-recreated in 1988 from UB40. Originally written by Neil Diamond, UB40 turned it into a reggae classic. It was re-released, and it hit number one years later. One of their biggest songs ever, UB40, Red Red Wine. It's Ultra 90.1, only good vibes.

0: 80.1, it's your girl Allie finishing off this hour with some massive futuristic club anthem. This song reminds me of the movie, one of my favorite movies with Chris Evans, called What's Your Number? It's a basketball scene, and it's my favorite scene of the movie. If you haven't seen it, check it out. The Black Eyed Peas, Boom Boom Pow, coming up next year on Ultra 90.1. 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
3: From the studios of News Talk 710 KURV, I'm Sergio Sanchez, and this is your Ultra 90.1 News Break. Are the Ten Commandments being displayed at some Valley schools? The Texas Attorney General's Office announcing an investigation into compliance with a new state law. 20 school districts targeted, including McAllen and Brownsville. Several Texas universities among the hundreds nationwide affected by a cybersecurity breach of a digital classroom hub called Canvas. Ransom notes on the home pages of colleges and university Canvas sites across the country led to the rescheduling of assignments and tests. Meta saying that they will use AI to scan photos and videos to determine if a user is under age 13. U.S. and Iranian forces traded fire in the Strait of Hormuz yesterday. Small forces from Iranians obliterated. The president referred to that as a love tap, says the ceasefire continues. The series Law and Order is set to be renewed for a 26th season. The State Department saying they will be revoking the passports of parents with unpaid child support. And according to a study from California, for older folks, eating one egg a day for about 5 days a week reduces Alzheimer's risk by about 27%. Astros on the road against the Reds. Catch the Astros weeknights, weekends on 710 KURV. It's National Have a Coke Day. Also enjoy coconut cream pie. And today we celebrate providers. Chance of a shower, thunder shower lingers today and into Saturday. Highs today should be in the upper 80s. Stay current with all the news and talk of your day. Follow us on 710 AM Radio, KURV. 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

90.1 is your girl Allie. The 3 o'clock hour is underway. This hour, you can expect to listen to some feel-good hits, some cinematic hits, and some little bit of heartbreak. I know, we're going to finish it off with a little bit of heartbreak. I'm so sorry, I have to...

90.1. Let's go into the 80s era. Oh yeah, 1985 to be exact. John Parr from the movie St. Elmo's Fire. It was inspired by athlete Rick Hansen's wheelchair journey. A big motivational anthem, huge 80s soundtrack hit. John Parr, St. Elmo's Fire, Men in Motion here on Ultra 90.1. Only good vibes.

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4: Breaker, breaker to Mr. Rubin, sir.
5: This is Rubin. Is that you, Jesse?
4: That's affirmative, sir.
5: How's your day going?
4: Excellent, sir. Just got the AC going at Mrs. Guerrero's place.
5: Great job, Jesse.
4: Now I'm on my way to fix a grumpy air conditioner for Mr. Wilfong.
5: Sounds good. So, why were you calling me on the radio?
4: Oh, that. 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
5: That's great to hear, Jesse.
4: I was afraid I'd feel inadequate without my trainer Oscar beside me.
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4: But it's funny, sir. I can hear his voice in my head whenever I have a problem.
5: And what does he tell you?
4: He whispers the solution to me, and his answers always work.
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4: 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Wanna come?
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4: Do you know what he's telling me now, sir?
5: What's that?
4: He's saying I should go have lunch, and I'm right near Colair HQ. Wanna come?
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5: Okay, I'll meet you by the front door.
4: Already here, sir.
5: I should have known.
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3: From the studios of News Talk 710 KURV, I'm Sergio Sanchez, and this is your Ultra 90.1 News Break. Are the Ten Commandments being displayed at some Valley schools? The Texas Attorney General's Office announcing an investigation into compliance with a new state law. 20 school districts targeted, including McAllen and Brownsville. Several Texas universities among the hundreds nationwide affected by a cybersecurity breach of a digital classroom hub called Canvas. Ransom notes on the homepages of colleges and university Canvas sites across the country led to the rescheduling of assignments and tests. Meta saying that they will use AI to scan photos and videos to determine if a user is under age 13. U.S. and Iranian forces traded fire in the Strait of Hormuz yesterday. Small forces from Iranians obliterated. The president referred to that as a love tap, says the ceasefire continues. The series Law and Order is set to be renewed for a 26th season. The State Department saying they will be revoking the passports of parents with unpaid child support. And according to a study from California, for older folks, eating one egg a day for about 5 days a week reduces Alzheimer's risk by about 27%. Astros on the road against the Reds. Catch the Astros weeknights weekends on 710 KURV. It's National Have a Coke Day. Also enjoy coconut cream pie. And today we celebrate

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Only good vibes with your girl B on the MIC. Power up with me all the way to 7 o'clock. And let me tell y'all right now that if you haven't had a Coke in a while because you're trying to, like, not have a Coke, today is National Have a Coke Day. Maybe not the healthiest, but ooh, is it refreshing? Oh, so crispy. So good. So today, make an exception. Let's keep it moving, y'all. We got Bang Bang up next with Jessie J featuring Ariana Grande here in Ultra. Only good vibes.

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And y'all, just a reminder that we are 2 days away from Mother's Day. Okay, so there you go. 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
3: From the studios of News Talk 710 KURV, I'm Sergio Sanchez, and this is your Ultra 90.1 News Break. Are the Ten Commandments being displayed at some Valley schools? The Texas Attorney General's Office announcing an investigation into compliance with a new state law. 20 school districts targeted, including McAllen and Brownsville. Several Texas universities among the hundreds nationwide affected by a cybersecurity breach of a digital classroom hub called Canvas. Ransom notes on the homepages of colleges and university Canvas sites across the country led to the rescheduling of assignments and tests. Meta saying that they will use AI to scan photos and videos to determine if a user is under age 13. U.S. and Iranian forces traded fire in the Strait of Hormuz yesterday. Small forces from Iranians obliterated. The president referred to that as a love tap, says the ceasefire continues. The series Law and Order is set to be renewed for a 26th season. The State Department saying they will be revoking the passports of parents with unpaid child support. And according to a study from California, for older folks, eating one egg a day for about 5 days a week reduces Alzheimer's risk by about 27%. Astros on the road against the Reds. Catch the Astros weeknights, weekends on 710 KURV. It's National Have a Coke Day. Also enjoy a coconut cream pie. And today we celebrate providers. Chance of a shower, thundershower lingers today and into Saturday. Highs today should be in the upper 80s. Stay current with all the news and talk of your day. Follow us on 710 AM Radio, KURV. 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

Holla Back Girl with Miss Gwen Stefani. Absolutely love it. I love the jam. And y'all, let me tell you, a few posts have been popping up on the look of what it looks like in there in the sphere for Miss Gwen Stefani. No doubt, the group No Doubt's residency in Vegas. They're at the sphere. And it looks amazing. Amazing. And I just want to go so bad. This whole month of May, I'm going to be out there. Who's going to take a flight with me or what? What's the deal? What's going down? Meet me at the sphere. It's going down. With No Doubt. For real, though. I definitely have to experience a Gwen Stefani show. She is a huge inspiration in my life as an artist, as a creative. And she's just so dope. She's just dope. She's a great writer. Well, let's keep it moving. Michael Sambello up next. She's a maniac, maniac. Oh, I love this jam. Love it, love it. If you haven't checked out the video, check it out. And give it a lock here in Ultra 90.1.

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1: ti. Breaker, breaker to Mr. Rubin, sir.
2: This is Rubin. Is that you, Jesse?
1: That's affirmative, sir.
2: How's your day going?
1: Excellent, sir. Just got the AC going at Mrs. Guerrero's place.
2: Great job, Jesse.
1: Now I'm on my way to fix a grumpy air conditioner for Mr. Wilfong.
2: Sounds good. So, why were you calling me on the radio?
1: Oh, that. I just wanted to let you know I'm doing well on my own, sir.
2: That's great to hear, Jesse.
1: I was afraid I'd feel inadequate without my trainer, Oscar, beside me.
2: That's natural.
1: But it's funny, sir. I can hear his voice in my head whenever I have a problem.
2: And what does he tell you?
1: He whispers the solution to me, and his answers always work.
2: I guess you were trained well, Jesse.
1: Do you know what he's telling me now, sir?
2: What's that?
1: He's saying I should go have lunch, and I'm right near Colair HQ. Wanna come?
3: Call Colair because we can.
2: Okay, I'll meet you by the front door.
1: Already here, sir.
2: I should have known.
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Elton John. You're ultra only good vibes. Hope you're having a great one, y'all. It is 6:09 on the clock. And well, Mother's Day is this weekend. Hope you already have everything ready to go. And if you don't, well, it's never too late. Get it together. And that's it. How is this weekend going to be, though? Well, today there is a 40% chance of rain. I don't know. It's a little cloudy out there, you know? And also, Saturday, mañana, 65% chance of rain. Thunderstorm, actually. Sunday, for Mother's Day, it seems like it's going to be pretty cool. I mean, not cool, cool. I mean, the lows are 75 degrees and the highs are going to be at 92. That's a little hot, actually. You know? So, yeah. But it should be a nice day on Sunday, either way. You know what I mean? Pero bueno, let's keep it moving, y'all. We got Jennifer Page up next with Crush. It's just a little crush. If you want to hear something, shoot me a text message. Easy. 956-400-2348. Communicate and raise it up. You're an Ultra 90.1.

Miss Taylor Swift, you're an ultra, only good vibes. Yeah, let me tell you that on, you know, social media, well, for one, a lot of people are turning their texts, like texts from mom, texts from dad, you know, into texts from like an ex-boyfriend and stuff, into music through an app, an AI app. And some of these are so funny, y'all. There is one at the moment that is going super viral. And it's the, this one goes, Mom, can you send me $5? Mom, can you send me $10? You know, and people are reposting this audio and, you know, having their kids make these videos. And it's so funny. Another thing that is going viral is that people are showing what their AI chatbot thinks it looks like. So the prompt is pretty much instructs ChatGPT to generate a photo of itself as if it were an accidental iPhone selfie, complete with motion blur, weird angles, uneven lighting, and a cluttered frame. The idea is to get the AI to produce an image of what it imagines its own physical form would look like if it existed in the real world and accidentally took a photo of itself. The results landing in people's replies range from eerie to deeply human-looking, which is arguably the most unsettling outcome possible. And I'm here looking at these, and wow, it's a little like they're real people. They look like real people. I'm gonna try this. The prompt is here, so let's see what I get. For now, let's keep it moving. We got Loverboy up next with Working for the Weekend.

All right, y'all, this is from your girl, Beyond the MIC. Have a wonderful evening. And catch us right back here mañana. All right, and don't forget, Mother's Day on Sunday. So enjoy the rest of the weekend. Raise it up here in Ultra 90.1. Winna bye.